0: my world, but I'm still on the fence now. Yeah.
1: Well, that sounds like a bit of a problem, don't you think?
2: I mean, yeah, but doesn't everybody have problems? Isn't every day bad in some way, shape, or form?
1: It really depends.
2: I mean, at the end of the day, I felt like this my whole life, dog. What's one more?
1: Will you last one more?
2: Well, that's the question.

It won't be a stylish marriage. I can't afford a carriage. But you'll look sweet upon the seat of a bicycle built.

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1: Kia ora. Today we're talking to Anthony Morrison from the Male Sex Workers Information Network. We'll be discussing topics that listeners may find distressing about sexual violence. Listener discretion is advised. Kia ora e te whanau. Welcome to Catching Up with Community, a broadcast on behalf of Community Networks Wellington, where we showcase a member of our organisation and find about their mahi. We're on Access Radio, 106.1 FM, called Tim Tokuinawa, and today I'm talking with Anthony and Wolf. Welcome to the program. Welcome, Anthony. Can you please start by introducing yourself and Wolf to our listeners? Tell us a bit about your role, who you work for, and how you found yourself working in this industry.
2: Kia ora, I'm Anthony Morrison. I'm the founder of MSWI.net. And I just want to, first of all, thank you for the opportunity in having us both on the show today. I know it takes a lot of courage and trust, so we really appreciate that. I also want to just advise the listeners that we are going to be talking about some sensitive topics today, so that if you are feeling impacted emotionally by it, then please do reach out to either 1737 or any other kind of helpline or organisation that could be of benefit to you. It's really good to reach out for help when you need it. As I mentioned, I'm the founder and editor of MSWI.net. I found myself in this industry, which is the harm reduction industry, just to clarify, due to my lived experiences, as well as my time working at the New Zealand Prostitute Collective, where I was creating resources for males in the sex industry. I found that there was a greater need for digital resources focusing on harm reduction, so I decided to make it along with a group of people along the way as well. The core reason for it is, as I mentioned, harm reduction, but also information that is accessible to everybody, which is really important to the organisation. I'll pass it over to Wolf.
3: Rule, hello everyone, I'm Wolf. I'm an active member of the sex worker community, and I'm the resident writer and content contributor for MSWI.net. I found myself in the industry at the start of this year due to the economy last year after losing my business. I'm here to talk about my own lived experience with the ultimate goal of education, harm reduction, and breaking down the stigma around sex work.
1: Thank you, Anthony, and thank you, Wolf. So, if you haven't explained it enough already, what is MSWI.net?
2: Well, it stands for, first of all, the Male Sex Worker Information Network. So we're an independent, peer-led harm reduction website run by volunteers. What makes us a bit special to other organisations is our holistic approach. So we believe in educating both sex workers as well as the clients that see them of all genders. So that we believe that having that holistic approach gives beneficial outcomes for everybody. So when everybody's on the same page,

0: everybody benefits as such. We also really want to make it clear that we do not endorse or encourage any form of sex work. That's not what our platform is about at all. It's about providing practical information in relation to safety resources, sexual health information, legal awareness, as well as mental health resources.
1: Thank you, Anthony. Now, the New Zealand law uses unlawful sexual connection for offences outside of a narrow definition of rape. Why is MSWI.net calling for the legal definition of rape itself to be updated to be gender inclusive?
0: Language matters. The language we use carries power, carries mana, authority, and it's also incredible validation for people that have experienced sexual violence. And sexual violence doesn't have a gender. Sexual predators don't have a gender. It can happen to anybody of any role, job, race, ethnicity. So it's really important that we actually look at the basics of what the law says and how we can make sure that we're not adding trauma onto trauma by removing the technicalities and the language that people can use to diminish someone's experience. We think that essentially males, non-binary, trans folk should be able to say the word rape and not have to say the word unlawful sexual connection. One thing that is a very common misconception within society, especially for males, is that we see an erection as consent, and an erection isn't consent. An erection can be an automatic stress response, which is quite confusing for males, especially with the education that we receive. So we really want to educate society about that. In particular, I know that's helped me very much with my own journey, and I think it can benefit and help make things a little less confusing for other people as well.
1: Absolutely. I mean, I'm learning stuff already today. What do you think is the biggest barrier to achieving that, changing that legal definition?
0: Well, I think it really comes down to outdated stereotypes. As a culture worldwide, we often see that men can't really be victims of sexual violence, and that males' distress is sometimes not discussed or can be seen as less severe than other genders. And we think that we need to shift the focus from identity politics and place it directly on the crime. And I think that's really impactful. We want to make it incredibly clear that we do not want to take away any resources or validation or experiences from females. We think that's just as valid and they need just as much support. And we also think that by changing the kind of legal framework as well, legal terminology, that it'll actually make the community safer. You see, we think that by addressing trauma, that we make everybody safer. Trauma can kind of manifest itself in so many ways. And I think if we start looking at the root cause of it, we can start making the community safer in a practical, meaningful way.
1: If someone is experiencing non-consensual sex, condomless sex or sex assault, what immediate options and support do they have in Aotearoa?
2: Well, in Aotearoa, there's two options. You can go and get PEP or DoxyPEP. Both need to be taken within 72 hours as prescribed. And if you want help finding them, you can go to findppd.com.
1: Thank you, Wolf.
0: And findppd.com is like the brother site of mswi.net.
1: Right.
0: It's a community resource that anyone can access. You'll find a range of different information there, as well as PrEP as well, which I think is incredibly important that people are aware of. PrEP is something that can help with reduction of HIV transmission, and it can be taken in multiple different ways. It can be a daily pill, and it can also be event-based as well. And when it comes to DoxyPEP, DoxyPEP helps with the minimization of STI transmission. So things such as chlamydia and syphilis, and sometimes gonorrhea as well, just depending on the type of gonorrhea. So those are really practical tools that somebody can actually share with people around them.

0: And if you don't feel comfortable talking to your GP about, you know, getting prescribed those medications, then you can always go to a sexual health clinic. And if you don't feel comfortable with that, or there's too much of a wait, you can always go to a telehealth provider who can also prescribe that information. You can do that in the comfort of your own home, which I think is really, you know, can really make the difference if we start giving people options. When it comes to the mental health side of things, mm-hmm. I think that we should all be aware of, it's called Wellington Help, but there are different help organizations throughout Aotearoa, and they offer 24/7 specialized sexual harm crisis line. So they're really informed about the impacts it can have on somebody. They can also provide you help through the medical and forensic process, mm-hmm. as well as being advocates at the police station if you need it as well, which can make all the difference, having someone that's trauma-informed to help you there. But when it comes to long-term support, I think there's ACC-sensitive claims. Mm-hmm. So you are eligible for fully funded therapy there. And that can be a range of different therapy types, which is really important to acknowledge. And to engage in those services, what you need to do is you need to talk to your GP. Now, your GP does not need to know every single nitty-gritty detail of your experience. Mm-hmm. You can just give them a brief overview, mm-hmm. And then they can get that referral process started. Now, one thing I have heard a lot is there's... some people have some strongly held beliefs about ACC, mm-hmm. Just in general, mm-hmm. Which can sometimes prevent them engaging in those services. Mm-hmm. So what we like to say is that you could go to different organisations such as Men and Trauma New Zealand, mm-hmm. and Trauma Recovery Aotearoa. Mm-hmm. Now, they're not ACC affiliated whatsoever, and they can offer a range of different therapy types as well, mm-hmm. Including one-to-one counselling, creative art therapy, music therapy, and EMDR. And the best thing about that is that they will help you regardless of your financial situation. They kind of operate on a cohort basis. Mm-hmm. So yeah. There are a few things to kind of help, hopefully, listeners can jump over those barriers that might prevent them from getting the help that they need, because like healing is possible, and it can, you know, it can take a while, can, you know, be a bit of an experiment. Mm-hmm. It's definitely worth trying. It can really make a big difference.
1: And you can also go to tika.org.nz and use their services as well.
2: Cool. Thank you, both of you. I noticed in those answers, you never mentioned the New Zealand Police. Was that deliberate?
0: No, I think that when it comes to sexual violence, you know, some people that might not have experienced it might think, go to the police. And that is, whilst it is very impactful, I think that there's a lot it's a journey when it comes to going to the police, and everybody's justice and healing looks different. Mm-hmm. There is a lot of stigma around New Zealand Police, mm-hmm. And so that's not possible for everybody. So yeah. You want to really look after your own well-being. And as Wolf mentioned, there's Tika organisation as well, tika.org.nz, that launched today. And that's a way in which people can share their experiences,
2: yeah.
0: And then come together with, if the perpetrator's got multiple victims, to get that help. But... if you are thinking about going to the police, I do think that it's really important that you have the right people with you. Having that advocate and having that support system is really important.
2: So you wouldn't recommend going on your own?
0: Well, I'm not going to tell people what to do at all.
2: okay,
0: that's
2: yes.
0: Not our place at all. If you feel the courage to, but my personal experience was having an advocate with me really made such a big difference, having that person to have those mini breaks with. To go through those kind of coping, grounding exercises can be really important and really helpful, because yeah. An interview can last quite some time as well. So have quite an impact as well, because it is incredibly hard to get convictions these days when it comes to sexual violence.
2: So what I'm hearing you saying is going to the police can be part of your journey, but doesn't have to be part of your journey towards healing?
0: Exactly.
2: And everyone is different?
0: Yes.
2: Right, yes. So I think we touched on, so is there a social stigma about reporting?
0: Yes, I think so.
2: So that can be seen two ways. Reporting isn't going to the police.

0: then there can be just a journey of getting healing and going to other organisations.
1: Exactly. And I think from my experience and the people that I've talked to, the biggest one is being believed, especially as a male. We can definitely face additional barriers and fears about people not believing our lived experiences, depending on what they are. From a sex worker perspective, you get compounded stigma. So you get male, your gender, as well as the occupation that you hold. And so you might experience things saying, what did you expect? You know, you're in the industry. That's a risk. You should have prepared for it. The thing is, prostitution is legal, sorry, decriminalized in Aotearoa, which means that we're entitled to human rights and legal protections as well. So I think that the more we look at sex work as a decriminalized industry, the better. There is also some additional things that can create stigma, especially social stigma, and that is this gender of the perpetrator. It's not only males that are perpetrators. It can be females as well, of any gender, really. And that means that you can face additional kind of questions or responses from people, such as, like, are you sure? You must have wanted it. And that can be very demoralizing and have a huge negative impact on your well-being.
0: Yes.
2: I mean, look at me sitting here dressed in a mask, you know, to report. Would you take this seriously or would you not?
0: I mean, I would.
2: Yeah, good.
1: Correct answer.
2: Correct answer, yeah.
0: You take everyone seriously. Now, how as society can we make the sex industry safer? I understand that the decriminalising of prostitution in New Zealand was potentially world-leading or right up there with some of the best practice in the world, but still not perfect. So what else can we do to make the sex industry safer?
1: Well, from MSWI's perspective, there is a lot of confusion between decriminalisation and legalisation. Do you know the difference?
0: I can have a go at it if you'd like me to.
1: Try, yeah.
0: So decriminalisation saying, like, you're free to practice with certain conditions, the practice of selling sex. Whereas legalisation would create parameters around what that would look like and would still be more restrictive. Like, I've watched stuff on this, I'm so annoyed that I can't explain that better.
1: I think that you answered the point there, is that it adds confusion. I don't think any framework is perfect whatsoever. As you mentioned, New Zealand's world-leading with decriminalisation. However, the language we use is incredibly important.
0: Yeah.
1: So I don't think that we should model ourselves on any other country's legal framework. I think we should be innovators, and I think we need more community input in order to make sure that we have a realistic expectation of what sex work actually looks like, not just from females, but from every gender. But back to your point, how can we make the sex industry safer? I think we need greater education when it comes to sexual health. Sexual health is usually a couple classes at school, and then that's it. And you might be having a bad day, you might not go to that class, which leaves a big gap with education. I think that...
0: And young men watch porn and see choking and other things that might not be consensual.
1: Exactly. And there's a stigma around sex as it is. But if we can start talking about it in an educational, informative way, I think that's where the real magic can happen. And that's not just at school. That's, you know, on parents, on peers, your friends, you know, talking about, you know, that, for instance, not all penises look the same, you know? Every penis looks different, and yet we're modelled that every penis is straight and there's no foreskin, etc. And I think we really need to address that so we can empower young men to use the protection and, you know, to use condoms to make sure we are minimising the risk of HIV and STI transmission.
0: And I guess in that sense, no question is a dumb question, right?
1: Exactly.
2: 100% agree.
0: That applies 100% in that situation.
1: And it's okay to say, I don't know, you know, and find out the answer. I think that also creates a great opportunity for learning as well.
0: Yeah.
2: There's more to sex than just sex.
0: Than penetrative intercourse is what you're saying. There's more to sex,
1: It's a bit

0: business, especially in the sex industry,
1: right,
0: you are having to pay tax. You're having to do your marketing. You're having to do a lot of different aspects that is actually very similar to a lot of other businesses out there. But when it comes to like the practicalities, like we're all about

Right, folks, I have now some venues to give you for Dennis Alexander, who is coming over from Scotland. On Friday, the 18th of November, at the Pipe Band Hall at the corner of Stoke and Hanson Street in Wellington, there is a show, and it commences at... The gathering is 7:30, and the commencement is 8 o'clock. Saturday, the 19th of November, he is in the Scots Hall in Wecker Road, Rowmattie Beach. Again, the gathering is at 7:30, and the show commences at 8 o'clock. Sunday and Monday, being the 20th and the 21st of November, at Valhalla Cafe, Rowmattie South, and the venue starts at 6 p.m. For any further information, please ring Tom and Chris on 04-904-2185. Now, folks, that's the end of our show, and I'm sad to say that's the end of Celtic Connections. Due to financial circumstances, I can't continue with the show. So it leaves me to say all the best. Cheers for now. Bye.

0: 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G'day, I am Jack, listening from Sydney.
1: Alternative Jewish Voices, Shema Kolenu, is a collective of anti-Zionist Jews from the far north to Dunedin. Marilyn Garson and myself, Rick Sahar, will host AJV Radio on Wellington Access Radio 106.1 FM every other Saturday at 5 p.m. Tune in for issues and ideas, solidarity movement news, Jewish culture, and some hard questions, all in a liberatory, eteroa Jewish voice.
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5: 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St. Patrick's College, 207 Ferguson Drive, 10th of October, 9:30 a.m. to 2:30 p.m. Register at spca.nz or find the link on our community news and events page on accessradio.org.nz. The Upper Hutt Repair Cafe is having their next event on Saturday the 10th of October, 10 a.m. to 2 p.m. at the Upper Hutt Baptist Church Hall. 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Join together to celebrate our tamariki and rally for high quality education a month out from the general election. Let's be loud about what matters most when votes are cast: our children and our future. There will be some brief speakers, music, and bubbles.

0: all welcome, especially Tamariki. Together with members from NZEI, Te Reo Roa, Te Whanau Manaaki Kindergartens and more, all those concerned about the future of education for Tamariki are welcome as we celebrate our Tamariki and call on all political parties to prioritise them in this year's election. Thursday the 8th of October, Odlands Plaza, Wellington Waterfront, 11 till 11:45am. Wellington Bay's Candidates Forum. Join Strathmore Housing Action for a Wellington Bay's Candidates Forum on Strathmore public housing and other local issues. Strathmore Housing Action supports the delivery of the 49 public homes originally planned for 90 Arthur Street and wants to see the site used for its intended purpose, quality public housing that provides homes for families who need them. We also support Nuku Street, which is currently for sale on the private market, remaining public land and being used for public housing. Representatives from the following political parties will be present: Green Party, Labour Party, National Party, New Zealand First and the Opportunities Party. Come along to hear where candidates stand on housing and other local issues. This is a family-friendly event and everyone is welcome. The forum will be a moderated Q&A session with the MC asking pre-prepared questions from Strathmore Housing Action. Following the formal question and answer session, there will be time to meet and mingle with the candidates, have a chat and ask your own questions directly in a more informal setting. Kahurangi School, Saturday the 10th of October, 2 to 3pm.
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Kia ora, good evening. It's just after 5 o'clock. So, yeah, for the next 50 or so minutes, I'll be playing you some Kiwi tunes here on The Image Show. My name is Spencer. I'm one of the Image crew, and we are at issue 312, which is crazy. 312 issues. Keep an eye out for the Pocket Edition, which is in all cafes and bars and secondhand stores with discerning taste. Yeah, it's a wonderful place for comics, for classified ads, and all the events that you could possibly think of that are happening in Wellington this week and in the coming months. Yeah, it's chock-a-block. Having trouble finding spots for the images nowadays because there's so much on. Who said that it was a dead city? Some smiling assassin. Anyhow, let's have some Kiwi tunes. Gonna kick off the show with some Pumice, just for something different. I hope you enjoy. I'll be on until 6:00.

A little bit of Benny Salvador there from his album Gumboot. And ahead of that, Bird Party with the song Bird Party from their album Bird Party, eponymous. They are both performing this week, which is quite exciting because it's the opening of City Gallery. It's happening from 6:30 till 10 on Friday, and it's free. Long time coming, it seems. They are also playing with Ugly Disco and Nico Na Ne Zna. Heck yeah. In a couple of weeks, 2 weeks, 3 weeks, the 22nd of October to be precise, at Moonbar, Coin Laundry and Slow will be performing. Slow do not play very often, and hopefully they'll start playing a little more often. Coin Laundry have a new album that just came out in August called Cold Toast, and it's quite good. So let's have a little listen to that. You're on Wellington Access Radio 106.1 FM. 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

0: cute to die.
1: That was Cootie Cuties, who are performing at Punkfest Labor Weekend, October 23rd to 25th. That's Friday and Saturday at Barrel Brothers in Newtown, and a secret all-ages show on Sunday afternoon. Just ask a punk. They'll tell you. There'll be plenty of them at those Friday and Saturday night shows. It's $40 per night or $60 for the weekend, and there are heaps of bands playing. It will be good, including Noxo. Noxo are also going to be playing on the 13th of November as well, with No Sector and Unsanitary Napkin supporting Negative Approach down at Valhalla, which will be very good. Let's give Noxo a listen, seeing as they're going to be making the effort to come down to the Fair Capital twice in the coming months.

You're on Wellington Access Radio. This is The Image Show with Spencer. And did you recognise that song? It's a Kate Bush cover from her album Never Forever. That there was the song Breathing. Cool, eh? And if you like that, if you liked the sounds of Datum, they're playing on Labour Weekend at Punkfest Night 1. So that's the 23rd of October at Barrel Brothers in Newtown. And they're playing with a plethora of bands. Nine bands. Whew! Nine bands. Amazing. From around the Motu and Australia even. Yeah, let's have another cover. This is Maist. They're also going to be performing in Wellington in the near future. I think they're playing that. I don't know. Whatever. They're playing at Punkfest. This is them doing Black Flag.

0: no stone unturned, we believe that the only way to really understand the present is to look at the past. Have you ever wondered why pigeons are like that? Or airplanes? Or even jeans? I know all the answers to those questions, and if you listen in, you will too. My aim is to bring magic back into people's lives by making the mundane special. So every other Saturday at 4 p.m., I'll be doing just that. My name is Madeline, and this is No Stone Unturned. I'll see you there.
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Another great lineup of artists, including Chris Geith, Nora Jones, Ryan LaValette, and Urban Knights. So let's start with guitarist Mark Antwine and Something About Her.

Something About Her there. That's the title track from, yes, indeed, Mark Antoine. Chris Keith joins us now on Smooth Jazz. He plays acoustic piano and keyboards.

Another Day in Paradise from New Zealand's multi-instrumentalist Ryan LaViolette, who is currently in the UK, and that track came from his CD New Beginnings, and Lynn Rountree was also featured on that track on the flugelhorn. Our next track is titled Hippies on a Corner from pianist the late Joe Sample. Well, I guess we don't see hippies on a corner these days, do we?

Our next artist is American alto and soprano sax player Paul Taylor. His reading tone and warm, bright sound frame dynamic, danceable grooves and intricate pop shot. Let's listen to Prime Time, and that's the title track.

Well, we took in another track there from the good sound of Paul Taylor, and that track was titled Use Somebody. I think you'll agree he has a wonderful sound to his sax, doesn't he? That really reedy tone and that warm, bright sound. You're listening to Smooth Jazz. Phil here with you playing the music, and thanks so much for joining me. Well, Urban Nights now invite you to put on your high heel sneakers. Yes, that's the title of the track here on Smooth Jazz.

Now, next artist, Joyce Cooleen, is an American jazz guitarist, vocalist and songwriter from the Bay Area in San Francisco. She self-taught herself by ear, or she self-taught by ear, and was influenced by Wes Montgomery and George Benson. She also gives guitar lessons, mainly on her YouTube channel. She posts short tutorial clips there and links those to them from Facebook. So there we are. If you want to learn, get some few guitar lessons from Joyce Cooley, that's the place to go to. So I guess the track I have chosen is appropriate with the title, Take Me There.

Our next artist on smooth jazz, Third Force, are an instrumental trio composed of multi-instrumentalists. So we listen to the track Dance With Me.

Third Force there with Dance With Me. The Rippingtons now on Smooth Jazz with the track Morning Song.

Jimmy Summers on sax and Chris Botti on trumpet now play Why Must I?

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Let me read you verse 7 now. 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

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I'm being really to take it. This is sensitive matter, but I think needs to be spoken out. 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Whatsoever I eat or drink or do, do it to the glory of God. 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But when I wrote ta kamana ma to get out to attack and let me share it with you in chapter 7. 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This is what God's ideal no tatu to attack. 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But here is the ideal that it to ignore it to the back there, right there in 1 Corinthians chapter 7 now. 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That's what he's saying here. Kodoko Papa. I don't think we ever heard this at the attack. They, it's all in the scripture. 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
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What happened in the tea to Ratu Tura? The Ranga Mosing with the Mong, walking out to Rin, or Angatita Itur no Ratu well. To take it with the problem take out to Pukitatu, Mitime, Karatatu, Kakai Tetu, Memo, going to Tatu Kopu and no Tetua. 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
2: Alternative Jewish Voices, Shema Kolenu, is a collective of anti-Zionist Jews from the far north to Dunedin. 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

0: Good morning and happy Sabbath to each and everyone listening to this program this morning called The Three Angels Message as we coming live to you on Wellington Access Radio 106.1 FM. First, we ought to thank God for this moment that He has given to us to bring a message that are prepared for us for this morning to be on the radio forecast. And of course, apologize to all our English speaking at this moment that we're going into the Cook Island language, as we always do every first Sabbath of the month. So apologize to you all, but I'll give you the text for this morning. Says in 2 Thessalonians chapter 3, verse 3 says, "But the Lord is faithful, who will establish you and guide you from the evil one." And also apologize to to thank you, Brother Adam, for helping me on the radio this past month. At this moment, we go into the Cook Island language. Kia ora anō tātou katoa toa te o te ke a kono kono mai nei te pūpungi tā tātou program te karangi e te karere atanga āngera e toru. 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

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Is that really what Paul is saying here to tia papangai te utai? 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

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When I am going to get signed the documents, get that now. The dark young, What God has joined together, let no man put it asunder. 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

thank you again for all those who listened to the program this morning. Brother Adam, be back next week to bring another Three Angels message that he had prepared for us for next Sabbath. And he'll be the speaker for the radio next week or the week after, or when he comes in. So.

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0: And welcome to the Black House, Wellington Access Radio 106.1 FM. You're in the studio today with Eddie on this kind of cold day at the end of June. It's been a rough, it's been a windy, it's been a freezing cold week. It's been a storm. I've been feeling my building kind of shaking back and forth during the day, sort of thing. And it's really a really disconcerting feeling when, like, you know, something that you think is kind of supposed to be stable just suddenly starts kind of just moving. It's just like rocking. You don't really see it. You just feel the kind of something's, the balance is off, sort of thing. So I'm in the studio today with an incredible guest. We have Angela, who is a bassist from a Wellington-based band, Studio 4. Angela and I kind of, I think, met at Newtown Festival. So with Newtown Festival, obviously, the Black House was running the Afro-Urban Soundstage, but you were kind of you were performing on another stage. Was it the Asia?
1: Yeah, it was one of the, on the Asian stage. I can't remember. I think it's called Eastern Collective.
0: Yeah,
1: I think it was that one, yeah.
0: And I was like, traded information with you, and I was sitting there, and then I've been meaning to kind of reach out, because you and I need to have a talk about your talk. But yeah, like, it was one of those ones, and then obviously life gets in the way in my thesis, and then, you know, we needed a break, and then I was like, finally, like, I feel like we've been like trying to just kind of get back into our business as usual. So I was like, I thought I'd reach out and see if you were keen to jump on the air. But yeah, do you want to give yourself a bit of an introduction?
1: Yeah, sure. First? I'll just try to keep it, short and sweet.
0: I'll keep it however long you feel.
1: So yeah, I'm Angela, and I'm a bassist for Studio 4, up and coming, you know, indie band in Wellington. Other than music, I like to play chess. I love playing table tennis. Obviously, because I'm Nigerian, I have a bit of interest in football. We're not at the World Cup, but, you know, let's not talk about that. Short and sweet. That's, you know, me in a nutshell.
0: Nice. I was going to say, yeah, football. It's interesting. I think kickoff is now, but I think New Zealand's just started playing Belgium, which, anyone's following, I feel it's one of those ones where, like, I feel like when I was at school, we used to do like sweepstakes. I was in a boarding house.
1: Yeah.
0: And what we used to do is, like, every Thursday we got $2. And then, like, they had a sweepstakes for like the Rugby World Cup, Football World Cup, and all that sort of thing.
1: Yeah.
0: So then it was always a kind of like, oh, yeah, well, pay your $2 and place your bid. Or I think it was usually like randomly assigned teams and that sort of thing. And sometimes you're just like, okay, great. Like, I've ended up with Azerbaijan. Like, I'm definitely not winning. But yeah, it's been interesting. I feel like I've got a friend in the States, and he's been in Miami, and he's been sitting just like the FIFA World Cup just seems like such an interesting, like, cultural fusion point.
1: Yeah.
0: So, like, the two things that I've seen have been the Scottish fans and the Iraqi fans.
1: Oh, really?
0: Apparently we're just like piled up together, and then just like, it was like the one that was such a, I feel like, again, like, just like the kind of street video, like videos from people like supported on the street. And then the Scots in Miami apparently has been really, really funny, just because, like, seeing these Scottish people and interacting with like that kind of like Latin American kind of cultural

0: fusion stuff. It's just fast. I feel like it's such a, like, obviously there is like the kind of bigger FIFA. There's the sports side of things where I'm just like, I don't really care about that. Like, I like watching the kind of cultural kind of meeting points sort of stuff.
1: Yeah, I think I saw that with the Koreans and the Mexicans.
0: Yeah.
1: I've seen so many videos of that on my feed of, you know, just, you know, the Koreans and the Mexicans making out and, you know, whatnot. So, yeah, maybe that's going to fix South Korea's...
0: Yeah, someone said, it's going to fix the population decline.
1: I mean, it's all you need, a World Cup to fix your population issues.
0: Well, my favorite one was that the Scots... they were in Boston or whatever, and they drank everything. They drank almost every bar dry. Like, it was that. So then they were like, we can't get any more. We're emergency trying to get shipments from wherever.
1: And there's levels to this, clearly.
0: And it's really funny because then someone talking, I saw a podcast as a Scottish fan, and he was talking about how, you know, in Scotland, like, I know how much I can, I know my drinks, like, I know my ratios. Like, you know, I know if I order a gin and tonic, it's like a quarter of gin and then tonic sort of thing. And he's like, the problem is in America, and I can comfortably drink five of those. Like, you know, over lunch, like, I can do that. Like, it's, you know, I can, that's functional. It's like,
1: wow.
0: But then he's like, the problem is here. And I know, yeah, over the course of a night, I'll drink maybe half a bottle of gin. But then he's like, the problem in the States is that when you start tipping bar staff and you tip well, they're just going to, they'll pour you doubles. They'll pour you like sort of thing. So he's like, there's no, like, I'm kind of out of my depth because there's no kind of like, I'm just confused because there's no kind of consistency in how much alcohol I'm getting.
1: Yeah.
0: Which I think is fascinating.
1: That is really cool.
0: But then also the other thing I saw and thought was quite cool is that the Scottish fans like cleaning up after themselves. And this is obviously like a public park with like mountains of bottles, but they've actually gone and like, you know, rounded them up and put it all in one big, and it's in the city. Like, I remember seeing it was like a kind of, I think it was like a Latin American, like, you know, sanitation worker for the city of Boston. And was like, I mean, like, they must not have water in Scotland.
1: It reminds me of the Japanese fans as well. Like, apparently they've been cleaning up after, you know, after the games, and, you know, same with their like national team, you know, cleaning up the dressing rooms and all that kind of stuff, which is honestly really cool because, you know, organizing a World Cup is by no means a small feat.
0: Yeah. Like, just the kind of the levels of like logistics to kind of make everything kind of flow and that sort of thing. Yeah.
1: Just a lot of work.
0: And also, like, I always find, like, I haven't had a chance to really listen, but I always like the kind of World Cup, kind of like just the music that comes out of the World Cup. And I feel like when you think of like, I feel like FIFA, GTA, and like the World Cup, like GTA, and I think GTA are like this sort of, and there's one of the Need for Speed, like the big ones in terms of introducing people to like wild music from all over the place sort of thing.
1: Yeah, I mean, the World Cup song this year by Shakira and Burna Boy, I mean, it's pretty good, it's all right, but I still prefer the, you know, 2010 one.
0: Yeah.
1: You know, I do like the fact that John Bellion was actually involved in writing it because, you know, he's one of my favorite artists, so.
0: And I think that's one of those ones, like, I feel like I saw something where it was like a whole bunch of African artists and then a Korean artist. I was like,
1: okay.
0: I was like, cool.
1: Let's go.
0: This is what this is about. I think my favorite World Cup song was the one Pitbull and Jennifer Lopez and Claudio Leitch did for Rio.
1: Oh, yeah.
0: That was one. I remember that one. Because when I was in school, I used to kind of like just YouTube to MP3 all my music.
1: Oh, yeah, as you do.
0: And I remember just being like, that was one of those ones of like, I don't know, I think just like the energy of Brazil and that sort of thing was, I feel like that was one of those songs that I think carried that one for me.
1: Oh, How I Got My Music. Oh. In Nigeria, what I had to do was I had this like 8 gigabyte, you know, memory stick. And to me, at the time, 8 gigs was like
0: that's
1: a lot.
0: Huge, right?
1: 8 gigs was like, wow, this is so much storage, right? So what I would do is I'd go to my friend's house. You know, I'd get a bunch of pirated games, pirated songs, you know, all of that stuff, you know, get it on my little flash drive, plug it into my, you know, 4 gigabyte RAM computer and just, you know, copy all of them back into my computer.
0: I feel like, yeah, like just the black market that is school. Like, we did the same thing at school. Like we had, like hard drives. And like, I remember one of the housemasters. So one of like the kind of like staff who looked after us sort of thing just was distributing his hard drive. It was just bare movies and like then the amount of music that I

0: have that I'm just like I still have now, and like foundational for introducing me to certain artists and stuff like that.
1: Yeah. For me, like, you know, listening to music when I'm doing anything it's been a long thing since 2017.
0: Yeah.
1: Which is when I started having all of those songs on my computer. Like, I was listening to like Vanessa Carlton, you know, all of the older sort of artists, and a little bit of rap here and there as well. So
0: I always found it really interesting. Like, yeah, like for me, like where I transitioned to being like, especially like the hip hop I was listening to, was like where I transitioned from listening to like, you know, Chris Brown, Tyga, like the kind of like Lil Wayne, like that kind of the charting kind of pop rap sort of stuff. And then suddenly I remember there was one song, it's called Thank You. It's by Busta Rhymes and Q-Tip. Yep. And I just remember the music video. I remember because I had one of my mates staying with me, and then, you know, we just had music on in the background sort of thing. And I remember just the beat of it was just like something I'd never heard before. And then there's this real cool bit in like the second verse or Q-Tip's second verse. And he does the entire thing in one breath. Wow. And you just watch him kind of, and he's just standing there kind of like completely like still, just his mouth moving. And then he gets to the end of it and he just goes. And I remember that, and that's what put me on the trajectory of that put me on to like, okay, like now I'm listening to Tribe Called Quest, now I'm listening to Wu-Tang. Mm. That was like one of those moments I'm like, yo, that's a changing.
1: Mm.
0: So I guess like I'll ask to you, like obviously, yeah, you said your kind of music sort of journey started like kind of 2017. Like, what was the kind of catalyst for you?
1: So if we really want to get to like the actual start of my music journey, it actually started in like 2012.
0: Yeah.
1: So this was in Lagos. What had happened was we just come to this new church and I saw a drummer and he was just doing some crazy shit on the drums. I was like, wow. I was like 8 at the time, or like 7 at the time. I was like, okay, I want to be able to play like that. I still can't play like that, by the way. But I was like, I need to be able to, you know, learn to play like that. So I told my mum, and, you know, she talked to the drummer, and we started, you know, sorting out some lessons. Obviously, the little issue that I had in that case was that I didn't have drums to practice with.
0: Yeah.
1: But every now and then we'd go to the church, you know, we'd practice. So I started off on drums. And then about, you know, 10 years later, which was 2022, our jazz band at Upper Hutt College didn't have a bassist.
0: Yeah.
1: And at the time, you know, there was this new drummer who had just come in from year 9 or year 10 or something. Yeah. So he had just come in from another school. And I was like, I didn't like the fact that we had to share, like, you know, one week he'd play, another week I'd play. I was like, okay, this is not productive. You know, you can have two guitarists, but not two drummers.
0: Yeah.
1: So I was like, okay, I'll just, you know, learn the bass, pick it up, and, you know, see how things go from there. So in short, that was sort of how things progressed in terms of how I learned how to play these instruments. If you're talking about my music taste, I think that my taste has just been all over the place. I've had like so many like phases of like, you know, evolution, you could say. So obviously 2017 was the start where I just listened to all the stuff that I could just get from my friend.
0: Yeah.
1: You know, I just listened to that. And then obviously in 2020 when I got Spotify, you know, I was like, you know, this
0: mind of
1: this new big thing. I could just listen to whatever I wanted. I think at the start I was listening to a lot more like punk, you know, rock kind of stuff. But then I started, you know, getting into a bit of jazz and like, you know, math rock.
0: Yeah.
1: Actually a little bit of prog rock and a little bit of metal as well.
0: Yeah.
1: But now I'm back to just like Indian R&B. So it's just all over the place, really.
0: I always find the music sort of the evolution of my music taste as well. Like, and just that kind of like, I remember I had like a weird, like a terrifying thought when I was probably about like 12. And it was the idea of like, I got a whole bunch of CDs for like my birthday or whatever. And I was like, all my favorite music is like came out this year. Like, all my favorite music came out this year. I was like, what if next year there's just no more music? Like, what if it's the sort of thing of like, I can't fathom what next year's music even is. Like, I'm sitting there being like, too. All my favorite stuff is now. Like,
1: yeah. I always had that fear of like, what if like I don't find another good song that I would like? Mm. You know, like I look at my playlist sometimes like, oh wow, I have a lot of good songs on here. Like, what if I don't find anything, you know, that I'll end up liking later on? But I guess that's why, you know, that, you know, evolution happens in the sense that, like, you know, at some point you're like, I'm really digging this genre, but after a while your brain's like, okay, let's try something else, and maybe we'll come back to that a few months later down the line.
0: I also think it's interesting, like, it's interesting for like for you, because yeah, so for me, like, I was right at the cusp of kind of music

0: So I want to say Spotify came along, shit, I would have been maybe 16, 17. So like that was kind of like, so before then, like it was like CDs I had like burned. And then again, like so much of my music taste was just based on the fact that like when my dad moved over from the UK, they just bought, like went to the warehouse and who just took up like, just like, cool, we're going to take just like a full kind of like, we're just going to pick up 20 CDs and that's what we have. And then over time, I kind of was like those, like I can, like I go back through my Spotify and go back to like my earliest days of Spotify. And I want to say like there's, when I had like, was like, okay, but these CDs that I listen to, like where are they on Spotify? And the other one was like the Lone Ranger soundtrack. Cause like the Lone Ranger that was like, I think what it came out like 2014, 2015. And just like had the coolest, like I think it was the first time I'd really ever tuned into like a movie soundtrack. And kind of like as a score, as opposed to just, you know, there's, you know, and actually kind of really took notice of something. And there's just a couple of songs, and there's a song on there called, track on there called like, and I think it's Hans Zimmer, and there's a kind of track on there called Silver. And it's just this kind of really kind of like, and I remember the scene from the movie because it was, and again, it's sort of thing, it's like, it's, there's an image where I remember the scene from the movie, which is where it's like, it's set in like the Old West sort of thing. And it's kind of, and there's, they kind of go into obviously the treatment of like Chinese workers on the railroads and like in the silver mines and stuff like that. And it just has this really kind of like sad kind of like thing, but then it's kind of undercut with these kind of like percussion that is like people on a pickaxe digging out silver sort of thing. And they're just mining silver. And I just remember that, like, that kind of stuck in my head.
1: Being like really special for you. I mean, I've also, I think even when I was younger as well, I really enjoyed listening to music, movie and game soundtracks. Because for some reason, I've just always been quite drawn to like the instrumental side of the song. I mean, obviously, love lyrics, like, you know, lyrics are cool and all and great. But typically, more often than not, what connects with me more is just the instrumentals. Like, you know, a few years ago, I was playing The Legend of Zelda: Breath of the Wild, and every time you like unlock a new tower, it has this like sound effect, the soundtrack that plays when it happens.
0: Yeah, my brother, I remember
1: just
0: that.
1: so good, just so good. Like every time, I'm like, I'm just looking forward. I recorded it just to go back and re-listen to that part because it's just so good.
0: Yeah, I feel like that's always a fun. I like that kind of, and I think so much of a, I think like, when I look at, when I started getting into like grime and like kind of into like going down the Black British kind of music kind of trajectory, and like I feel like, and that's one of the things that I've kind of over time kind of pieced together is like there's, for example, like not just in grime and like, you know, a lot of like UK hip hop and that sort of thing, there's like a very specific kind of like, I can't describe it, but there's like, there's an energy to it that is just like, whether it's the instrumentation, whether it's the kind of like the rhythms or whatever, like there's something about it that just is so distinct that it just makes it almost immediately identifiable to me. And there's just something, but it's also weird, like speaking on grime, like I went back, like a lot of like early grime producers had also done stuff for like, there's a video, like a Super Nintendo game called Wolverine Adamantium Rage, which is like a Wolverine, like X-Men kind of video, like arcade game. But it has like the most banger kind of like, it has like the most banger, like, and it's like a proto grime beat. Like it's that sort of thing that all the sort of things there, it's like, it's just like sped up and like, it's not as kind of condensed, but it's like, you sit there and you're sort of like, yo, this is a grime beat. Like this is, and then you find out that those same producers then were the guys who kind of then kind of started shaping that kind of grime sound and that sort of thing.
1: Yeah, it's quite similar to, you know, Mario Kart, like, you know, like the soundtracks and, you know, all like the artists that help in producing like all that kind of stuff.
0: Or like Sonic the Hedgehog always had like amazing ones. Like I had, it was like a not a very good Nintendo Wii game called Sonic Legend of the Ten Rings or something like that, or Legend of the Rings. But it had the like most banger kind of like rock soundtrack. And I was just like, damn, this is so hard.
1: Like, yeah, like this is good. Like, I want to replay that song over and over again.
0: But yeah, pivoting back, so obviously, so you were, and so you were school jazz band, and then, so there were two drummers, and you were like, oh, actually, so you were like, okay, I don't want to compete for drumming space.
1: Yeah.
0: So you're like, I want to be a bassist.
1: Yeah.
0: How was that sort of process? Like, had you, like, because obviously transitioning from something like drums to bass.
1: I don't know. I guess I, the thing is that

0: at the time, one thing that really helped with making that decision was the fact that I was I used to go have these jam sessions with my bandmate, Austin. Yeah. So he's the guy on the guitar in our band right now. So it would just be the two of us, and it would just be drums and guitar. And it's like, you know, that's cool, but there isn't too much of a connection, at least in terms of like how tight your sound could be when there's no bass in that, you know? So I was like, what if I could be the bassist, you know, for this little trio thing? Because at the time this was year 13, so 2023. So I was like, what if I could be the bassist and we could have that new drummer who came along?
1: Yeah.
0: You know, we could have him play drums for us. You know, because we just wanted to do like this music showcase thing.
1: Yeah.
0: It's the end of the year. Let's do a little music show, man. You know, that would just be pretty much it. One thing that really helped when I was going through that was the fact that someone from church was just like, oh, yeah, I'll just give you a free bass.
1: Nice. Yeah.
0: It was, I can't even remember what it was called. It was like a, yeah, it was, oh, it's an Ashton bass. It was an Ashton bass. You know, it had a little, you know, bass amp and, you know, a little lead. And so I just tried to keep practicing on that. It was kind of broken.
1: Yeah.
0: I did have to go help, you know, look for help so I can get it fixed. Luckily, they fixed it for free for me because they were also from the church. So
1: it's always interesting. I think it's always cool, like, hearing, like, obviously that kind of church story. Like, I feel like when I look back at a lot of, like, you look at the history of hip hop, you look at a lot of in the history of this sort of thing, it's like most people started out, or like even R&B, soul music, it's like all starts from church bands because that's where the instruments are.
0: Yeah, like, you know, more often than not, if your parents aren't either wealthy or aren't musicians, then the odds are you're not going to have any musical instruments at your house. Maybe other than like an acoustic guitar or something.
1: Yeah.
0: But if you're looking at drums, you know, bass or, you know, even keys, it's like the odds are not very high. So church is usually the best place.
1: Yeah. So then, so got this bass fixed up.
0: Yeah.
1: And then, so then what, where to, from there, where was the, what was the, what was the word? Sorry, my brain gave up.
0: You're good.
1: So yeah, so then, so you were, so then kind of practicing the bass kind of more. And then kind of what, so how did that kind of, that music showcase, like, was that kind of like a kind of real watershed sort of like, yo, like, this is the.
0: So I guess I'll expand on the story a little bit.
1: Yeah, of course.
0: More. So obviously, you know, I joined the jazz band, you know, they're giving me all these chord sheets, you know, with weird chord names. I'm like, I don't know what's going on here. So at the time, you know, I was just practicing to like the tabs on Songster to learn like some of my favorite songs, you know, and then I started trying to practice like arpeggios and, you know, all that kind of stuff and whatnot. So that kind of progressed into us starting to make our own music, because when we had that music showcase, we actually got someone else as well from Haratonga College. He was a keys player, and now he's our lead singer, actually. So we did that huge, you know, Upper Hutt College, Haratonga, you know, music showcase. It was like a mixture.
1: Yeah.
0: And we were like, you know, we don't have a reason to stop.
1: This doesn't have to end when school does.
0: Yeah, like. I was like, we were like, you know, I know this is just like one gig, but we could just keep going and see where this thing kind of takes us. So
1: yeah.
0: I think we all had a few meetings about it, and we were like, okay, we'll try things out and see what happens. So you know, the first year that we sort of had together as a band, it was just spent, you know, just practicing, you know, jazz songs, practicing covers. We weren't really writing too many originals.
1: Yeah.
0: Up until the start of last year, when we started being like, okay, if we want to be a like a serious band, we need to
1: have some originals.
0: That yeah, like, you know, have some stuff that we've, you know, written out on our own.
1: Yeah.
0: You know, released, which we've actually started that journey this year.
1: How's that kind of experience been? Like, obviously, that kind of original sort of.
0: So for us, it's quite interesting because. Of the four of us in the band, three of us, you know, actually like try to write the songs and put it out. And then, you know, everyone else kind of looks at it and it's like, okay, let's see, can we adjust this part? Can we change this part? You know, that kind of thing. So the process for us typically works that, you know, Carter, you know, who's our keys player, he might be like, oh, okay, I wrote this new song, you know, and he'll play it for us in the band and we'll be like, okay, you know, that sounds good. Can you make a demo of it on GarageBand?
1: Yeah.
0: Because the idea is that, you know, if we want to change something, we can just change that on our own version of that song and be like, okay, I think we made a new version of it. You know, let's have a listen to it and see what that sounds like. Same with, you know, our guitarist Hupstein, you know, he does that kind of stuff as well. He makes the song

0: the, you know, on GarageBand.
1: Yeah.
0: Puts it out. Same with me. I'm going through that process, but I think, as I said earlier, I'm usually more instrumental focused. Yeah. So for me, lyrics are like literally the hardest thing to write ever. Like, genuinely, I don't know how. It's just, I can come up with, like, you know, an entire song and, you know, how everything's supposed to be structured, but sometimes the words just don't come to you.
1: Yeah. I think that's such an interesting one of the, yeah, like, just that sort of, I think, because it almost feels like it's like, if you're working with an instrumental, you're working with, like, you're working at the core of, like, how a song's supposed to make you feel, right? And I think, and I also think, like, bass as well, like, I feel like really, like, the bass has kind of become one of my favorite sort of instruments, and probably my favorite artists are all bassists, specifically because I just think, like, there's just something about, I think for me, about listening to bass, where it's like, that's the kind of thing that really sets the sort of tone, like, yeah, the tone and the kind of depth of, like, and especially how you kind of feel a song in your kind of core.
0: It dictates how you feel. Yeah. I think probably, you know, my challenge with writing lyrics is probably just, like, you know, I'll write something and I'll read it and I'll be like, wow, am I going to regret singing this? Like, is this going to be like something cringe or?
1: But sometimes I think you're just going to get through the cringe. And sometimes it's really interesting. Like, I feel like I've seen a couple of videos from, I can't remember who it was. It was one of the producers for, like, Rihanna's song, one of the songwriters for Rihanna's songs. And they were just like, yeah, the entire second verse, I just took, like, 80s songs and just kind of turned, like, song titles and then just turned them into, like, just the second verse. It's like, I was like, I think it's SOS. And I think when you go back and listen to it, you're like, oh, yeah, no, that's all it is. It's just like, I've just kind of, like, take me out. Yeah. Died in your arms tonight, like, and just literally, it's just like, I just stitched it all together.
0: Yeah, I guess for some people, the instrumentals feel more mechanical, and, you know, lyrics feel like, you know, like it just flows out of you. For me, I think that lyrics feel more mechanical, and the instrumentals just feel like almost intuitive. It's like there's a sound in my head that's just, like, you know, screaming to be.
1: Do you think that's kind of coming? Where you're going to make it sound like, obviously, starting as kind of like a jazz band and in the jazz sort of space. Do you reckon that kind of, like, obviously, I know there are jazz songs with lyrics and that sort of thing, but do you feel like that might be the core of it, sort of thing, of like, you've come at this from, like, a jazz mindset of being like, the instrumental kind of pieces us together?
0: Yeah, I think definitely that, you know, added to it, because, you know, there was a period of, like, a year or 2 years where I was just listening to, you know, just instrumental music.
1: Yeah.
0: And I think, as I said before, like, I'd had this tendency to just listen to everything else first before being like, okay, I'm going to listen to, you know, the vocals, especially when you have better speakers. You know, sometimes if you're just listening to a song on your phone, you can only hear the vocals.
1: Yeah.
0: And that's it. You know, that kind of thing.
1: Yeah, I think, so I guess talking about, like, your kind of influences, like, who would you say your kind of main sort of...
0: Ooh, that's a good question.
1: Big influences are musically.
0: So I would say I have two main influences, maybe not in the sense that I'm trying to sound like them, but influences in the sense that I want to be as creative as these people are, you know, not necessarily that I'm trying to sound like them, but I want to be as creative as them. The first one is John Bellion.
1: Yeah.
0: You know, great artist, worked with Rihanna, worked with so many people.
1: Yeah.
0: You know, he's behind a lot of the hit songs that, you know, many of us are singing today, like even Seven by, is it Jungkook?
1: Oh, yeah.
0: You know, he's involved in that process. And the other one is Gene Dawson.
1: Tell me about Gene Dawson.
0: What can I say about Gene Dawson? I think I discovered him in 2021, like late 2021. This was just, you know, during my phase of, you know, playing chess and, you know.
1: Yeah.
0: I think at the time I was actually struggling a little bit, you know, with school in terms of, like, you know, adjusting to everything.
1: Yeah.
0: And, you know, I listened to one of his songs. It's called Clear Bones.
1: Yeah.
0: And I don't know why, but, like, I don't think any other song had made me feel so much, you know, at least up until that point. And I was like, wow, like, there's something special about this guy. And then I went and looked at his discography and I listened to, Power Freaks and some of his other stuff from his 2020 album, and genuinely he had this feature with ASAP Rocky, actually. It's called Triple Double, you know, and I was just like, I've never heard anything like this.
1: Yeah,
0: like, I think if you listen to him,

0: you can be like, wow, there's definitely something that he's doing that many artists aren't doing in terms of being creative.
1: Yeah.
0: And he's the kind of guy who's like, you know, he said that, you know, he was quite introverted, you know, at the start, and he was more of an observer. And now as an artist, he feels like, you know, everyone's given him a mic and he can just be like, okay, you know, now it's time for me to, you know, speak about my story. And
1: but in the way that I dictate, like.
0: Yeah, exactly. Exactly. So I think he's been my top, he's been in my top three Spotify play, you know, most played artists for like 4 years in a row.
1: Damn.
0: Yeah. It's pretty consistent.
1: Yeah. I'm trying to think who my top Spotify, Wu-Tang Clan is always somewhere in there. Like. but you know, it's really interesting. Like, and I think it's cool, like, obviously, you being able to relate that to a very specific sort of, like, moment in time as well is kind of, like, I think it's some of those times where, I think that's one of those ones of, like, yeah, sometimes that when you find that kind of music or find that artist who just kind of speaks to
0: you,
1: that particular experience or that particular avenue, like, that is such a powerful
0: thing. Yeah, and it was a really sort of, you know, special thing, because I would just, you know, listen to him and it would just feel like, wow, like, you know, you could really feel that he was actually expressing, you know, his experience. So I thought that was really cool.
1: That is real cool. So we jump into a music break. Do you want to introduce Why Is It?
0: Sure. so how did this come around? I think this came, we wrote this in October of last year. Like, we, you know, started practicing it in October of last year. And we released it like a couple of weeks ago, maybe a month ago at this point. It's pretty much just talking about how our lead singer, you know, he wrote it. He wrote the lyrics, and he was just talking about how he, you know, tends to sort of shut people out, and you know, just keep his, you know, emotions sort of to himself, and just have that sort of "she'll be right" mentality.
1: Yeah,
0: that's pretty much it in a nutshell.
1: Cool. All right, let's jump into this. This is Why Is It from Studio 4.

0: And we are back on The Black House. That was Not Them by Sean Kuti, Egypt 80, and Tom Morello, preceded by, what was that called? Why is it? By Studio 4. So you kind of alluded to a couple before, like before the music break. You were talking about like that experience of that kind of moving from kind of Lagos to New Zealand. Like, what was that sort of experience like? Because it sounds like you were kind of like mid-teen in your teen
1: like
0: years.
1: 13, yeah. One thing I would say is, if you can, don't do that. And I think the reason I say that is because, you know, when you're in your teenage years, when you're 13, it's like that's when your sort of, you know, body is going through all these changes, yeah. And you know hormones are, you know, going all over the place, and now you add that to, you know, a new culture change.
0: Yeah,
1: you know, it's going to be a recipe for a lot of change in a short amount of time. I would say that like the first couple of months, even the first year, it was definitely quite hard. There were like, you know, lots of moments where I felt like should I just go back? Like,
0: yeah.
1: You know, obviously I wouldn't take, you know, any action to that, but you know, the feeling was still there.
0: Yeah.
1: Because it was just really hard to you know, connect with new people. And obviously New Zealanders are really like polite, you know, when you meet them, you know, at first, but you know, it still felt like it's hard to actually break into that circle and belong, but they were polite.
0: Is it like difference? Yeah, it's a difference between like polite. Like, I think when I've like, this might like from my experience of like going back to Jamaica for the first time, like that sort of thing, I've just been like, people are like, it's like the energy and like the kind of, it's not necessarily like it's like politeness, but the friendliness of the energy is explosive. And versus like something that's kind of more polite, but kind of subdued.
1: Yeah, exactly that. And I think there was a lot of things that I just didn't understand, you know, obviously coming from, you know, Lagos and the kind of community that I was coming from. I think, you know, one of the big changes that I had to sort of take a lot of time to get used to was the fact that, you know, for the most part in New Zealand, no one actually cares what you're like doing. No one's actually like looking at you and being like, oh, you know, like all judgmental.
0: Yeah.
1: But, you know, back in Nigeria, it could be a thing if my mom would be like, oh, you know, don't dress like that, or, you know, don't have your hair in this way because, you know, people outside are going to see you and be like, oh, you know, how did your parents let you come out looking like this, you know, yada, yada, yada, that kind of stuff. But that doesn't happen here. So I guess I was coming here with like a, you know, big fear of, oh, you know, what are people going to think when I do, you know, X, Y, Z, or when I do, you know, this thing. So I guess to an extent, there was this desire to obviously fit in, but also to kind of not be perceived, like to just fit in as a normal, you know, member of, you know, of that society, which is really hard to do.
0: That's such an interesting way, like not being perceived. That's such an interesting way to kind of, I guess, frame that sort of experience. Like, it kind of like, because it's almost like it kind of, I'm trying to think, and almost in a weird way, it's like, that kind of, it's not saying the judgment from like isn't there in New Zealand, but it's almost that sort of thing of like, it's not there in a way that's very obvious or encoded almost.
1: Yeah.
0: Right?
1: Yeah. So I guess I was always worried that, oh, you know, like even when I would try to, you know, obviously in 2019, you know, you're like posting stuff on your Instagram story. Mm. You know, for me, posting anything on my story was a whole mission. It was like, wow, I have to make sure that I get, you know, the angle right, you know, everything right. You know, the photo's got to be on point, the caption's got to be on point, you know, because I just didn't want to have like a cringe moment.
0: Was that sort of thing? I've just been like that different. and I feel like the thing is, you had posted that and your friends would have been like, oh, cool. And
1: just made, genuinely.
0: It was funny because like I had kind of my sort of similar experience to that because they got engaged in March. And it's really funny, just like I've told all, like when I told my mates from school and that sort of thing.

0: just like, oh, congratulations, well done. So how did you pull that off? I was like, oh yeah, he was like, oh, good on you. And that was it. Like, it was the sort of thing I was like, and it was nice in the sense, because then obviously my fiance got a lot more kind of like, okay, so when's the, like, a lot more like, didn't get questions, to have that experience, got that kind of question sort of thing. But then for me, it was just like, there's that sort of, oh, cool, nice.
1: Yeah.
0: Just on with my day.
1: Yeah, just, you know, keep going. You know, there's obviously a bunch of other things as well, you know, moving between those two societies helped me to see, like, you know, the massive differences and the flaws in sort of, you know, the Nigerian, you know, the typical Nigerian way of thinking and, you know, the New Zealand way of thinking. So, for example, you know, I came here, so before I left Nigeria, I was actually in the equivalent of, I think, year 11 or year 12.
0: Yeah.
1: And I was like 13 at the time, right? So, you know, I came here and I had to sort of go back all the way to year 10 because, you know, they want to make sure that you're not moving too fast because, you know, going to uni at 16 doesn't sound really fun. you can't do anything.
0: You show up at class and you're the only one who's there on time or not hungover.
1: Yeah, exactly.
0: Class and be like,
1: yeah, and they're going to try to invite you out and you can't go.
0: Who the fuck is this kid?
1: So I guess what I started to realize was that there was a lot of comparison, in a typical sort of Nigerian society, which is because, you know, we have a young population.
0: Yeah.
1: You know, there's competition for like all the jobs, all the sort of positions and all that kind of stuff. We had awards for kids, like, you know, even in like kindergarten and like, you know, primary school for best in maths, best in English. And, you know, that's cool and all, but we were already sort of, you know, positioning them to be really competitive people. And, you know, maybe there isn't something wrong with having a little bit of competition, but I feel like, you know, it does get to a point where you start to have, like, attach your inherent value to that, you know, to, like, you know, to getting off first in class or second in class or whatever, you know. But coming here, it was like, there was obviously still that competition because, you know, immigrants coming in, but it was on a way, way smaller scale.
0: Is that sort of thing of just, you're like, because I remember, like, I don't know, like, when we kind of got to, like, high school, you kind of got, like, top of certain subjects or top of certain things. But it was, I remember, like, going through, like, school here. It was like, and I know, that's one of the things I've kind of found, and I kind of, like, I'm not particularly competitive. And, like, I'm good. I was always good at the things. Like, I think New Zealand was always good for being, like, be good at the things you're good at.
1: Yeah.
0: And that was my sort of thing, was like, I was a relatively good all round student, but I think I was good at drama, I was good at English, I was good at history. So I like followed, you know, I was good at the things I was good at.
1: Yeah.
0: And I was sitting there like, sometimes I'm just like, man, I wish my mum had been a little bit more like, come on, get your grades. But like, I had been a bit more driven, a bit more motivated. But I also think it's also helped me to be like, oh, cool, I found the things that I enjoy doing.
1: Yeah, because, you know, you don't want to fall into that trap, which, you know, it's very easy to fall into the trap of, oh, I'm going to attach my sense of worth to this thing that I'm good at, or this, you know, profession that I have, or, you know, whatever achievement that I've gotten. And it's like, if that thing, you know, goes away, or if you do badly at a subject, or, you know, basically if the evidence that you have for your self-worth goes away, like, where does your self-worth actually come from?
0: Yeah.
1: After that. You know what I mean?
0: Yeah. No, I think that makes, it's that kind of one of, it's like my dad, like he's been a farmer for, I guess, for his whole life sort of thing. But he's always like, I mean, he was a shearer before, like shearing sheep and that sort of thing.
1: Yeah.
0: And it's one of those ones where like, the kind of thing I worry about him a little bit sometimes is the fact that like, for him, like so everything he does is physical. Like he just loves being like jobs that are intensely physical. But it's like, Dad, you're like 60. And it's that sort of thing of being like, and sometimes it's that kind of worry of being like, yeah, but what happens when you can't do that sort of thing? And like, what does that do to you?
1: Your self-esteem, like, where is it going to come from? You know, so it's a tricky thing, but I think it's really important, like being able to find a way to, you know, just intrinsically have that self-esteem and self-worth, and trying to not attach that to anything else, because as soon as you attach it to something, you know, all it's going to take is for that thing to just fail and you're just

0: going to be feeling really bad about yourself.
1: I guess, so like, do you find like kind of music was your sort of kind of grounding thing? I know you talked about chess, like was chess a sort of grounding thing in that experience of that kind of transition from Lagos to New Zealand?
0: Like, oh yeah, it definitely was. It was one of those things that, because when I first came through, you know, I think I was feeling a lot of low confidence in myself. And that was partly because, you know, back in Nigeria, I was, you know, the youngest in class. And if you're the youngest in class and middle school, come on. Like, come on. Like, everyone who's older is automatically cooler because they're just older.
1: Yeah.
0: So you're feeling pretty like, oh, I have to, you know, say the right thing at the right time. I have to be this cool person. So there's always that sort of, you know, struggle in that sense. And I think chess really helped because, you know, as soon as I started to get really good at it, you know, I actually realized for the first time what it felt like to be confident at something, you know? So I got to the point where, like, you know, I would just be like really, like if I played someone, I'd just be really like silly and just like trash talk a lot and just, you know, kind of be a little bit of a douche at times. But, you know, for me, that was my first experience of being like, oh, wow. Like, I actually love this feeling of being confident at something and being able to like actually
1: I get that sometimes DJing where like if I haven't done a gig in a while, I'll start out and I'll be like beforehand, I'm like stressing, like, yo, what if I fuck that? And then I'll be like 5 minutes in and be like, oh, wait a minute, I'm good at this. Like,
0: yeah, it's like, oh wow, what? This is
1: and
0: easy.
1: It is like that kind of that level of confidence. Like, I think there is that confidence that just is really cool from coming from when you get to be like a subject matter expert, when it gets to be like, yo, this is my area of expertise. Like, this is the thing I can like, if you, it's like, yeah, like I could run circles around you playing chess, or I could talk to you about this, like,
0: yeah, like for ages.
1: Yeah. Forever.
0: Like, yeah. Like every single assessment that I ever did on chess, I got like pretty much like the highest grade on because I was just so deeply invested in it. So I think that really helped from, in me like getting my confidence and being able to talk to other people, because they would ask me like, oh, you know, can you show me how to do this? Can you show me how to do, you know, that kind of thing? And, you know, obviously that helped. And it also, you know, on the negative aspect, led to that trap that I was talking about of attaching your self-worth to that thing.
1: Yeah.
0: You know, because as soon as I'd have these like bad losing streaks or, you know, just not be in good form, I'd be like, wow, like this just sucks.
1: Yeah. I think it's one of those ones of like, but I think like you said, I think it feels like you've kind of managed to kind of navigate, like add kind of not piece together, but you're almost like, yeah, puzzle, like almost like a puzzle, like kind of piece together sort of things to be like, so that you're not stuck on that kind of trap of like this is the one thing I'm good at sort of thing.
0: Yeah, exactly. What it gave me confidence to do is that it made me realize that, wow, like I can actually get good at other stuff, you know, like getting good at one thing, really, it really helps you to be like, okay, I got good at this thing. I can get good at something else.
1: Yeah.
0: You know, obviously it's going to require a different skill set, but you know, you have that proof that you've shown to yourself. So you have that trust in yourself.
1: And I think there's something, there's a kind of like, there's also an enjoyment. Like there's a sort of thing where you like, you've already gone through something where you understand the joy of learning something, the joy of kind of getting something right. And it's, I think there's something cool about being able to kind of not necessarily always replicate it, but then having that sort of thing of being like, cool, like I know how fun this process can, it'll be hard, but like I understand like the satisfaction that I get from this kind of process, right?
0: Mm. And I think like confidence obviously also comes from, you know, actually like surviving failure and failing like, you know, a lot of times. That doesn't mean you have to fail on the public stage in front of everyone, but you know, it could just be like, you know, mini failures, you know, here and there. But, you know, being able to survive that and be like, you know, we'll go again, you know, I'll try again and, you know, see what happens. That sort of builds up your confidence because you're like, okay, I actually have that trust in myself that if I say that I want this outcome, I'm at least going to put my best foot forward.
1: Yeah, it's cool because it's a podcast I've been listening to, and it's an Irish kind of poet, but also like musician called Blind Boy. And he's real cool. It's funny because he wears like a plastic bag on his face. Sort of thing. It's like, but his whole thing, I thought it was really cool. So he kind of had said something really similar to that where he was talking about, you know, especially if you're in like, especially in creative, but just a great kind of thing for life is just like, just keep going and just keep pushing and keep going. But if you're a writer, keep writing. Or if you're keep doing, because until, and get rejected, get, just keep, like, if you keep getting rejected,

0: you keep not meeting with, like, if you keep failing, eventually you got, like, you know, and you keep, you know, you keep the right mentality and you keep finding the things to help you stay positive in that space, even with the rejection, even with the failure. What happens is eventually you're not scared of failure anymore.
1: Yeah.
0: It doesn't matter. Like, you can send something through and, like, you can sit there and go, the ability to disconnect yourself a little bit from that kind
1: really
0: of
1: hard.
0: Worry that, like, yo, what if they reject this? Like,
1: yeah, exactly. It reminds me of JPEG Mafia, because I think, I'm pretty sure, like, for the first couple of years of his career, he was just not getting anything at all. And then, you know, but he just kept making it. And he like, actually believed in what, you know, in his sound. He believed that he had something to offer. And sooner or later, other people actually agreed with him. So it's one of those things where it's like, sometimes you just have to keep, you know, doing the thing and being like, I know that I have value to offer.
0: Yeah.
1: And sooner or later, someone is going to be like, yeah, I actually agree with you.
0: Oh, JPEG Mafia. It's a name I haven't heard in a while.
1: He actually came to New Zealand a while ago. I can't remember what year. And he did like a bunch of random interviews.
0: My favorite one, I remember, like, again, like, moments that I remember JPEG Mafia when Real Nega came out. And there's the bit with the old Dirty Bastards screaming sample.
1: Oh, yeah.
0: And I just remember sitting, me and my friend, like, would just, like, literally be in, like, he had a cool speaker set up in his room. And we're just sitting there and we're just fucking just, like, going crazy to that. Like, but no, we've come to the end of our kind of hour here. So, like, thank you so much for joining me in the studio today. I've really enjoyed our conversation. And yeah, it's been, where can people find you and your music?
1: So you can find our Instagram at studio4.nz and our Spotify is just studio4.
0: Studio4.
1: Yeah.
0: Do you have any upcoming sort of stuff? Or?
1: At the moment, we don't have any upcoming gigs, but we are in the, you know, process of, you know, doing that. And we're recording some cool, fun new tracks as well.
0: Any kind of hints what the kind of vibe, what sort of energy?
1: Honestly, it's a mixed bag, I would say. Mm-hmm. You know, that's all I can say. It's a mixed bag.
0: Mixed bag, okay.
1: Yeah.
0: Pick and mix.
1: Because we got, you know, three different songwriters, so, you know.
0: It's like, yo, that's a lot of cooks.
1: Yeah.
0: No, Anjola, thank you so much for joining me in the studio today. Yeah, this has been The Black House. I'd make sure to check The Black House out at The Black House NZ on Instagram and our YouTube channel. We have all our backlog of interviews. And we'll see you guys next time. Hope you have a warm Saturday evening.
1: Yeah.
0: This has been The Black House, Wellington Access Radio 106.1 FM.

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0: Hakiroto. 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No mai ngā hua, no mai ngā pai, no mai kia nui, kia hāwere ai. Welcome all things that have grown, welcome all things that are good. May they be plentiful and abundant.
1: Kia ora koutou katoa. Today it is August. It is August. Kia ora Jackie, I'm here.
2: And Kaiser.
1: And today we're going to be talking about some beautiful things we've been up to over the last couple of weeks. So, it's been 2 weeks of a Place to Belong workshops. That's our latest project. It's a really cool little activation. We've had a massive turnout. We've had an amazing crew. And we're all seeking the things that Rach had in mind when she created the space for connection, belonging, and a mad bunch of creativity with a mad bunch of wahine.
2: This last week we had the amazing Sasha Francis in taking us through a zine and collage workshop, way easier than I thought it would be. Zines are easy and cool. Collage was cut and pieced together. Zines were created all ground in our whakaaro on the meaning of the phrase a place to belong. The words were following off everyone as we worked out the meaning of those kupu. Here's some of what came up.
1: It's a thing. Many people holding many things all the time in all the ways. Coming together for just one day a week in amongst all the things, all the chaos. For a place to belong, these places, these words, family, moana, maunga, nāhere, hinenaro, tinana, mauri, shelter, te manawa, nāhu e whā, safety, marae, whare, home, connection, nāhere, double because it's so awesome, settle, respect, trust, affection, community, and feelings. We were struggling for words in the zines. They were like round, overstimulated turtles, round wolf eyes watching from asshole to arthur. And this quote from one awesome wahine summed us and all our things up perfectly. Like me, pretty much perfect, but not quite. So, a place to belong. Thanks, Rach. Thanks to me. Thanks, nice. Kaiser. Thanks, Tui, for writing all of this. And thanks, Wahine Ma. You all are very perfect. And so our next song, or our first song for tonight's show, is called Celebrate Me by Inga Rose. It's dedicated to all the nannies out there getting up every day and working hard to make a better world for their mokopuna. The very talented, creative genius Pare chose the song as it really spoke to her and her moko. This one is for you.

0: So it is the 11th of August today. Yes, it is. Unbelievable. If you're listening to us next week, it won't be. But, you know, we do one show every 2 weeks because that's the kind of peeps we are. Anyway, we now have less than 3 months until the election. What the heck am I? Time is flying. So what does that mean? If you haven't enrolled yet, it means to enrol now, yo. So the 2026 general election is on Saturday, the 7th of November. And if you want to vote, and you definitely should, you need to be enrolled by midnight on Sunday, the 25th of October.
1: So how do we check if we are enrolled? 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It worked for Tui, and she managed to update her email address too without ID. 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You don't need ID to enrol or update your details. 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We have tried this and we have experienced a wait time and people getting back to you, so prepare for that, e te whānau. You can ask them to send you an enrolment form in the mail. You can also text your name and address to 3676 and they can send you a form.
0: And if you're thinking, well, I don't have a phone, that's where places like libraries and community organisations like the DCM, Downtown Community Ministry, can help. You can use a computer or get support to complete your enrolment there. And if you're thinking, what if I don't have a postal address? Guess what? You can still enrol. You just need to provide a home address or where you spend most of your time, or the last address for you lived, where you lived for at least a month. Your postal address is optional, so you don't necessarily need a letterbox to enrol. If you don't have an email address or phone, the best thing is to do is to call 0800 36 7656. 5-6, or get support from a community organisation to work out the best way to complete your enrolment. So remember, you have until midnight on the 25th of October to enrol. After 25th of October, you can't enrol for this election. So don't leave it until election day, thinking you can just rock up and sort it out, because you can't.
1: One more thing to clear.

0: Verify what is an easy vote card. If you enrol or update your details by the 4th of October, the Electoral Commission will send you an easy vote card. If they have your email address, it may come by email. If they only have your postal address, it will be sent by post. But you don't need an easy vote card to vote, and you don't need ID to vote. If you get to the voting place without your card, just give them your name and address and they'll be able to help you if you're enrolled, that is.
1: Yep, so the big takeaways from today, e te whānau. If you're not sure whether you've enrolled, check vote.nz or call free 0800 36 76 56. That's lots of time we've said that number. If you've moved, update your details.
0: If you've never enrolled, enrol. I did it. It took 2 minutes and verification was within 5 days.
1: If you don't have ID, that's okay.
0: If you don't have internet, that's okay.
1: If you don't have a computer, that's okay.
0: And if you don't have a postal address, that's still okay.
1: And if you're not sure what to do, just call the Electoral Commission on 0800 36 76 56. It's free.
0: You can also email enrol@vote.nz or text your name and address to 3676.
1: Yeah, I basically rang that number and I said, hey, can you check if I'm enrolled? And they said, no, we can't, but we'll get back to you. What's your email? And so when they emailed me back, then it took like 2 weeks for them to email me back. Yes. And I was a little bit worried, but it happened. And then I had to just send some ID. But at the end of the day, it worked. That's what we want. We want everybody getting up and voting. Because remember, voting is about having a say, using your voice. And we so need it at this election.
0: Absolutely.
1: So don't wait until November or October even. Check out your enrolment status and get enrolled now. Okay, so we have chosen Willie's own Romy Writes. She's just dropped her debut album, Andy. And it has come in at number one album this week on the official Aotearoa music charts. Woo-woo! Go, Romy! We reckon this banger from this beauty of an album, Shine Your Light, is pretty fitting for where we're at right now. How about you shine your voting light, e te whānau? We need all the lights shining bright this election year. That is for sure.

0: So, the amazing Kaiser is sharing with us today about the importance of daily meditation and being present.
1: She is the day to my night, the light to my dark, the happy when I'm sad, the fight when I'm mad. She's the finder after my loss and the kindness where there's pain. She's my best friend, a mother, a child and a lover. She is me. Reflect, accept and let go. I wrote this poem while I was inside, coming to terms with things being my new home, or at least given I was almost 40, was to be where I was going to spend the rest of my, well, what was left. Poetry, affirmations and drawing became something of perhaps the only thing that helped me heal and share with other women. Just a picture with a couple of words speak volumes. And just like the song, it sings and it stays with us. I was planning to share on meditation, though for me, poetry, listening and learning is also meditative, just as doodling helps me by the water when my mind is too busy. Walking out the end of my days to let go of anything that might still be sitting in line, waiting to be heard. The intentional breathing and techniques practiced while walking have been amazing at reducing my anxiety. Morning readings and journaling, or unpacking in relation to them, have been phenomenal at learning about myself. Gratitude has been really important for all the extra unnecessary negative thinking that creeps in. It's all cleansing and it's all important. It's actually a whole event in my day now. I light candles and I burn incense before the sun rises, while it's quiet and before the noise and the busyness of the day settles. Settling self and waking with the day is meditative. I find it incredibly empowering. My mind is set with minimal effort without even knowing. I'm pretty sure we've all established there's no right or wrong way to do anything. Just different ways. So have fun with it and enjoy. Whatever you enjoy in your day, if present and comfortable, work with that. It works for me.
0: Awesome, Kaiser. Inspirational. And next up, Kaiser's chosen Human Eyes by Luke Fanga, chosen because it felt relevant and it matched Kaiser's share for the show.

0: Oh, kia ora, kia ora. So, we are sending out love, huge love to all our friends in whānau. It's been a big week. It's been a big week, right? Like, yeah. We're in the depth of winter. You know, we are, like, struggling with a lot of social issues right now, and it's hard to ignore, especially when it is your friends in whānau that are actually doing the struggle. Yeah. I hope that the politicians have some sense of what is going on in the real world. It's really important. You know, shout out to those that are speaking up, those that are doing the fundraising. And, you know, we want to send out love to everyone that's working so hard, you know, to make Aotearoa an awesome place, because there's a lot of people out there doing that mahi.
1: Yeah, absolutely.
0: But, yeah, so love to all our friends in whānau, but especially those on the street and dealing with housing insecurity right now. It is so cold. It is bitter. We all deserve to be safe, to be seen, to be warm, to be fed, and to be loved. So the song we've chosen, our last song tonight, is called Strawberry Letter by Shuggie Otis, because I chose this one because it makes me feel good. It reminds me of back in the day, dancing with friends, being outside, celebrating life. So this is one for all of us to get our dance on. Ka kite, everyone. See you in a few weeks.

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0: That program was brought to you by Wellington Access Radio. 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
2: Hello. Back again.
1: We're so back. It's not so over. We're so back.
2: We're just having a cheeky giggle at some of the promos before us, getting inspired, pardon me, for when we finally make our one. That will be coming to you very soon.
1: Will we ever make anything? That's the real question.
2: I've been throwing a few ideas out there on air. Depending on how the wild card segment goes, I might toss a few of them out there at the end of the show.
1: Nope. No, not happening. Welcome back to the show in which we spotlight some queer artists. We talk a little bit about a queer wildcard question, throw a little bit of stuff out there. Theo talks about fashion for a bit.
2: Occasionally.
1: And occasionally. And we try not to strangle each other. Or more like I try not to strangle Theo.
2: I just have a wonderful time in front of a microphone.
1: yep. Just annoying me and doing nothing else. My name is Sammy. I use they, them pronouns, and I'm non-binary. And you are joined by...
2: Theo. I use he, him pronouns, and I am happy to be here.
1: Sure. Theo, why don't you get us started with the first artist spotlight?
2: All right. I will do that.

0: This is a bit of a throwback to the first artist I had on the show, Fish. You may remember them. I showcased their song Acetone and another song by them that I've forgotten the name of, featuring a few other artists, among which was Evelyn Breaker. It turns out they're a very awesome artist based here in Wellington, and from what I can gather from sparse information online, they are very electronically based. I believe they're the singer of Fish. Evelyn Breaker focuses on ethereal vocals that, and what I would describe as a sonically degraded synthesizer that just grates in a very, very beautiful way. She has an emphasis on 480p and below in a lot of her videos, and from what I can gather in a YouTube comment, if I just scroll down, the motion designer to experimental musician pipeline is very strong these days. And I did a little bit of a follow-up at home, and it looks like the comment comes from one of her friends, so possibly a verified source.
1: Like, I'm not going to lie to you. I mean, I'm sitting here studying how to design motion.
0: I might even say that I'm doing that as well with my asset creation course. Oh, dear. But anyway, back to Evelyn. On her main YouTube channel, she has a YouTube video for Main Sequence, which is just simply stunning. It's a mix of images, found footage, and scientific equations that blur across the screen at light speed. And I highly recommend you check out the video unless you have epilepsy, which is a bit of a theme of her visuals. She also moonlights as a DJ under the name Girls Factory and has made some hidden gems of epic proportions with some of the greatest visualizers I've seen in a while. For her remix of Only Girl in the World by Rihanna, bright green words steal the show, flashing in our faces with just the most deep-fried, cursed videos of fireworks and Wellington at night, with these really like heavily pixelated snowflakes falling down in front of the screen. It's really pretty.
1: That kind of sounds like if you took the Brat concept and then just kept going.
0: Yeah, it's awesome. Maybe. Actually, we won't have time for it on the show, but I'll show you the video when we get back. It's fucking sick. Pardon my French. The other song I'll be doing today is Happy Birthday Part 2, My Brand New Face. And it's like a mix between piano tiles, and the lyrics are at the bottom of the screen in like a Toby Fox-style box, like from RPG Maker. And then the end of it is like... You know, just play the songs and you'll find out along the way. Then Sam can help me describe after the break, right?
1: Incredible. Yep. So what's up first?
0: Main Sequence.
1: Sweet.

0: 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The worst DJ in the Southern Hemisphere.
1: This DJ is breaking all the knobs.

0: That was Happy Birthday Mix Part 2, Just Got My New Face by Evelyn Breaker. I really love her visuals. I was looking more at main sequence when we were in the break, and I noticed I hadn't clicked before because there was just so much going on. I feel like you notice a different part of it every time, but possibly some of her old family footage is in there. It looked like just like a pub crawl.
1: I mean, I was able to pick out Wikipedia screenshots, code, mm-hmm. All sorts of different visual mediums. There was like a screenshot of like a Norwegian website.
0: Yeah. And
1: the Norway flag at some point.
0: I remember seeing a TripAdvisor image, like it had

0: like a shot of what looks like an Australian resort, and then at the bottom it says the name and then TripAdvisor. And I would like to know what the underlying theme is for all of these things, and I'm going to have to go back and look. Or maybe there is none. Maybe it's just random.
1: To me, the underlying theme is sort of that, like, it's kind of a mixture between nostalgia core, but also this sort of, like, it's kind of liminal. Like, right. You were right that there's a lot of found footage in there. It got creepy. It definitely got creepy at points, looking at it visually. To draw a little bit of attention to Happy Birthday Part 2, mm-hmm. My New Face, if that was the title.
0: That was the title. I completely forgot it when we exited off.
1: You mentioned that there was the Toby Fox style visuals.
0: I was made aware, unfortunately, it was Game Maker, not RPG Maker. On this show, we do like to have a little bit of fun and banter around, but we always are committed to the truth, and for that, I deeply apologize to everyone who hasn't
1: what
0: slept.
1: What are you doing? I'd like to apologize to all of my fans.
0: I'm truly sorry.
1: And those
0: sorry.
1: That I've disappointed.
0: No one likes to be misled. Imagine if someone went out into the world and said that Toby Fox used RPG Maker. Imagine the shame they would feel.
1: Yeah, it's just some kids like, oh man, I can't wait to be exactly like Toby Fox. I'm going to go make a game on RPG Maker. And then they find out that it's way easier than Game Maker, because Game Maker is possibly one of the worst engines to code in.
0: Exactly, but like, that's their aura. You got to use like Pro Tools. You can't just start out in GarageBand, you know?
1: You got to use Pro Tools. I hate Pro Tools. Let's not talk about production techniques. If you're happy, I have an artist to present.
0: I'm perfectly happy. Let's go to your artist.
1: All right. Well, my artist is from Auckland's North Shore. So shout out to being close to home.
0: Oi, oi.
1: Randa is a distinctive figure in the New Zealand music scene. They're known for their playful, pop culture-heavy approach to alt hip-hop. Emerging in the early 2010s, Randa quickly caught the attention of critics and fans with a sound that blends sort of quirky, stream-of-consciousness-style lyricism with kind of those bedroom producer-type beats, which personally I think reflects my style a bit as well. Definitely got that bedroom producer vibe going on.
0: Mm-hmm.
1: Their music is often peppered with sorts of pop culture references and stuff like Neopets and South Park, home cooked meals, like icons of like the 2000s, 2010s.
0: That's sick.
1: Definitely got that sort of like, I was growing up then nostalgia core vibes.
0: Yeah.
1: Which is so cool. They've made waves with tracks like Frankenstein and the Rangers EP. Rangers actually won them the prestigious Critics' Choice Prize at the 2014 New Zealand Music Awards.
0: Oh, yeah.
1: Although Randa has recently embarked on a sort of a creative evolution, in early 2026, they pivoted towards a new sonic style, kind of under their real name, Maynard Larkin. And they're exploring this alt-country folk style with the single Rattlesnake Boy, which you will be hearing shortly. Randa is a vital and authentic voice in Aotearoa's indie landscape and in my opinion the queer music community.
0: Right.
1: Being that they are non-binary, obviously that resonates with me deeply. I celebrate them for navigating those themes of identity and gender, but still being lighthearted despite still being deep. I think I struggle when I'm trying to write songs or anything about that. I struggle with getting too serious. Sometimes you need to have that lighter approach because, like, you know, otherwise you're just making a song where you scream into a mic for 4 minutes about how you don't feel like you exist in the right body, and then that gets really heavy and people don't really want to.
0: Yeah.
1: You know, your average casual fan doesn't want to listen to that, but yeah. You've got Randa's, like, hip-hop, rap music, and it's just so like easy listening, if that makes sense. Like you could just get into it.
0: Mm-hmm.
1: And I really, really like that. Shout out to another NB making music. Up the community as always.
0: Oi, oi. That's going to become a mainstay.
1: Yeah, congrats. It actually genuinely stunlocks me when you do that. The first song I will be playing is Baby Back. And then I'll follow that up with a Rattlesnake Boy.
0: Run the tracks.

0: I've got exactly 10 seconds before I explode because we have run over time, which means we don't have time for the wildcard question this
1: week. Goodness gracious.
0: Don't forget to follow us on Qzo.fm on Instagram. I'm about to explode into little bits. It's happening in 9 seconds.
1: I think they are going to explode, people.
0: I'm going to explode. Everyone, listen to us next week. Bye. Love you.
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1: Kia ora and hello. 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
4: We saw a gap that needed bridging for, like, from youth to youth for STEM, because the world is like developing a lot in technology and you need to learn it as much.

0: Kia ora everyone, my name's Rata and I'm so excited, very excited to be talking to you incredible young people. And now, what are your names and would you like to introduce yourselves?
1: Okay, so hi, I'm Jay Arthi. I'm a student at Scots College and I'm a national table tennis player. I love writing, playing with my dog and obviously playing table tennis, and I'm so excited to be here.
2: Hi, my name is Jay Arthi. I play football, cricket and futsal. I love English and math.

0: And I recently won a writing competition throughout all of NZ, and I'm very thankful to be here.
1: Thank you guys so much for coming on the program, and we're so excited to have you. You guys mentioned so many different things that you do. I was like, wow, table tennis, writing competitions, all the rest of it. That is so incredible.

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For ye far too far in love in the Middle East of ye Hamas, Houthis, Hezbollah, Al Qaeda, or Umava and Gayan no for ye, your lato, no noting. Ye taffy is the Israel Lumalfa for Noah. They love a lot too, like maybe Vessil, Ni Jamie, ya mota to need to all along. If my yatala, Massa Niona, so no, he told Tai David to Tato, I yes, your man old well. 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

It's over to the far to the football bongo to the full miles you will fong on the low more than a tie out. Over the only green grass health, Lea and Naina the Falitala via the Unicam Malay Life Pharmacies. In a face swing I to laugh or not in a Yamafaya on a fatanga in a little finger when I falitala vai. 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

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It is my full. Yeah, I left a lot of the Kalana. 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Oh, so, I'll find. Or Mela was to boom. Or to show a Malamor Tayo, local portal to Lua. Ah, Puni Potolo, Wang, Natalie Leo, but then I fell out of solely TV. You want.

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1: 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The la old time you talk on if I know to the old verse for I'm at a work up the stuff.
0: Yeah.
1: Well, I love
0: it. Bring a penny the stuff your verse or the last what that to sound. Yeah.
1: A penny verse or the
0: yeah.
1: A little tattoo like amata.
0: Yeah.
1: I just the la amata the stuff your verse or
0: yeah.
1: Na the la umalo while the puru leitato out a long at out a lo it out a lo mafalani.
0: Yeah.
1: Papua New Guinea. Matonga. Yeah. Yeah. Well, also if you want to talk about.
2: Good morning.
1: Malo, hello. Oi,
0: Malo, Larry.
1: Tayo.
2: Yeah, Manuia, first time. Malo, Lavalle.
1: Allow you to tell Malo. Oh, but you put him over yes, or Manuia? Yeah, Manuia, for in eight. Yeah, one matanta, my fan, or Matuta.

0: Whamomo, yeah, to more for a sexy for a time, my son, yeah, yeah, I tell in when we love a lot to fight more than they via so low sooner to four my tattoo visa, yeah, my four ill put your mouth room all tattoo to no man of half former. Yeah, when we tell it, faso, so far, faso, if one to. On manual tattoo to know who my love for formerly, Tammy,
1: Faso Ifoya, Faf Titelli.